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0: Well, baby, I went down and got it for you.

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2: Just something about you. 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It's just Justin.

0: 2000er.
1: 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Our colors will fade eventually, so if our time is running out, day after day, we'll make the mundane a masterpiece. Oh my, my, oh my, my love, I take one look at you.